K-Fire 550 from Bismarck through the Northern Plains. It's a Legends of Labor Day weekend. Oh my gosh, what's up? It is Hitman Hayes. If you don't know what we're doing, we just played the Four Tops. I can't help myself if we're playing. Reach out, I'll be there now. It's back-to-back Legends for your Labor Day weekend. Let's go.

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1: Coming up on the Tuesday edition of the Clay Travis and Buck Sexton Show, we hope you had a fantastic Labor Day weekend. 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
1: Battery lawnmowers are coming on, and I was going to say electric start. 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
2: I'm waiting for somebody to come in here and go, I want a full start. I don't want some electric start electric. 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
2: 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You know, show it off and then wait till somebody asks you, wait a minute, isn't this electric? 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
7: I'm Carmen Roberts. The U.S. military strikes three Iranian oil tankers after Tehran fired missiles at an American aircraft carrier.
8: CENTCOM Commander Admiral Brad Cooper released this statement saying, "Let the message to the IRGC be clear. If you shoot at two of our ships, we will impose an even higher economic cost, taking out three of yours." And the United States says they remain prepared should there be additional missile fire against warships.
7: Fox's Trey Yingston, Tel Aviv. Americans are paying the most ever for gas over a Labor Day weekend. AAA says the national average is $4.15 a gallon, 94 cents more than last year.
9: Trump yesterday argued the new pipelines in transportation routes across the Middle East could reduce the world's reliance on the Strait of Hormuz.
7: Fox's Alex Hogan at the White House. 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
10: With 14 minutes left in the second quarter, Texas Tech has a 14-0 lead over Abilene Christian. Texas A&M with a 7-0 lead over Missouri State. Clemson and LSU in a rain delay as Baton Rouge taking on a ton of water. Michigan second and goal on the 4-yard line as they try to knock on the door and score. 11 minutes left in the first quarter. Michigan versus Western Michigan, the 16th-ranked Wolverines. Earlier today, we saw 63-3 third-ranked Georgia over Tennessee State. Fifth-ranked Texas with a 59-7 win over Texas State. Indiana beat North Texas 52-16. Alabama with a 48-10 lead over East Carolina. Penn State, Brocko Beck, 4 touchdowns. Matt Campbell made his debut 45-0 over Marshall. Tennessee beat Furman 56-9. And 23rd-ranked Houston is beating Oregon State 33-20. I'm Martin Weiss.
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I can see clearly now. True story. 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
1: Coming up on the Tuesday edition of the Clay Travis and Buck Sexton Show, we hope you had a fantastic Labor Day weekend. 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
1: Fox News, I'm Roger Stern. More of us are taking to the sky this Labor Day weekend.
2: Through Monday, the TSA expects to screen 10.1 million passengers, just short of last year's busier-than-usual Labor Day weekend, which reached nearly 10.4 million.
1: Fox's Jonathan Sary, and the Iran war is driving up oil prices. AAA says folks are spending 94 cents a gallon more than last year. And speaking of that war, the U.S. fired on three Iranian oil tankers after Iran fired at two U.S. Navy ships.
3: CENTCOM Commander Admiral Brad Cooper released this statement saying, "Let the message to the IRGC be clear. If you shoot at two of our ships, we will impose an even higher economic cost, taking out three of yours."
1: Fox's Trey Yingst. 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
5: In the college football opener at 16th-ranked Michigan, Wolverines only ahead of Western Michigan 7-3 in the second quarter. The Clemson at 11th-ranked LSU game is coming up at 9:40 Eastern time after a long weather delay at the start. At number 2, Oregon, the Ducks came from behind to beat Boise State 34-27. Blowout wins for number 1, Ohio State, number 3, Georgia, and number 5, Texas. Defending champion and 6th-ranked Indiana beat North Texas 52-16. Also, it was a win at home for Houston, ranked 23rd preseason. Cougars beat Oregon State 33-20. There was a weather delay at halftime of that game. To Major League Baseball, the Cubs have won at Miami 6-5. Philadelphia beat Atlanta 4-2. Kyle Schwarber with his 41st homer. Detroit a 6-0 winner at Cleveland. Coco Gauff won her third round match at the U.S. Open. Tyler Reddick earned the NASCAR pole.
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From Bismarck through the Northern Plains, K-Fire 550. What is happening on your Labor Day weekend? Thanks for hanging out on the radio with me all night long. Man, I hope you're enjoying the extra long weekend. A little John Lennon coming your way with Plastic Ono Band. It's Imagine.

K-Fire 550 from Bismarck through the Northern Plains. So it took Wild Cherry about 5 minutes to write this song in 1976. Play that funky music.

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2: Shooting back, I'm Roger Stern, Fox News. U.S. warships striking Iranian oil tankers after Iran launched missiles at American warships.
3: We know, according to U.S. Central Command, that an aircraft carrier and a guided missile destroyer evaded these attacks by Iran. And the head of Central Command saying this in part online, quote, "If you shoot at two of our ships, we will impose an even higher economic cost, taking out three of yours." According to CENTCOM, after the IRGC fired at two Navy warships, U.S. troops took aim striking three Iranian crude oil tankers, with one of them located off the coast of Karg Island near Iran's key oil export. One U.S. official telling Fox that the IRGC can't build more tankers, and they know it, that this puts them in a tougher economic spot. And Reuters reporting that Iran only has another 2 months' supply of gasoline. It's according to a source there.
2: Fox's Alex Hogan at the White House. Speaking of the Iran war, it's making travel more expensive this holiday weekend.
4: With ongoing conflicts in the Middle East driving up the price of jet fuel, AAA says travelers are paying about 2% more for airfare over the Labor Day holiday weekend than they did this time last year, but nearly 20% more for top destinations.
2: Fox's Jonathan Seri, AAA says gas is 94 cents more a gallon than last year. U.S. Envoy Steve Witkoff and Jared Kushner have met with Russian President Vladimir Putin in Moscow as the Trump administration pushes to revive peace talks to end the war in Ukraine. The three-hour meeting is now over, and the envoys are expected to travel to Kyiv Sunday for talks with Ukrainian President Volodymyr Zelensky. Meanwhile, Russia has ordered a 72-hour pause in strikes on Kyiv, while Ukraine says it will hold off on strikes against Moscow through Monday. 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
2: The FBI is investigating a massive dark web sale of millions of driver's license records, data that appeared to have been stolen from a Louisiana identity verification company.
7: A hacker linked to identity theft that calls itself Nexus claims to have more than 153 million driver's licenses from people in the U.S. and Canada, along with millions of other identity documents. The data may have been stolen from idscan.net, a Louisiana-based identity verification company whose technology is used by businesses specializing in car rentals, retail, finance, and entertainment. The person who first reported on the breach, Brian Krebs, discovered a copy of his own driver's license was stolen. He reported his discovery, which included an alleged copy of Pentagon Secretary Pete Hegseth's Minnesota driver's license. At the bottom of the account, it says, "The cost to unlock this record is $100.
2: Fox's Jennifer Griffin. More than a week after the devastating flood in Nepal, rescuers found two more victims alive today.
3: A woman was submerged underneath a building. She was found alive 10 days after those deadly flash floods ripped through villages along the Himalayan border between Nepal and China. Crews gave her water and a blanket before, of course, rushing her straight to the hospital. Meanwhile, another miracle today. A man was found inside a 740-foot tunnel at a hydropower project. Crews from across the world, including the U.S., are focusing on 12 projects that were across Nepal, where 900 workers are missing. About 500 are believed to be trapped in various tunnels. Yesterday, two other workers were pulled to safety. One told rescuers the handful of people are still alive down there.
2: That's Fox's Stephanie Bennett, and we will continue to follow this story and let you know if indeed more people are found alive. I'm Roger Stern, and this is Fox News.
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25: A lot of blowouts in this first full weekend of college football, but a shocker so far at 16th-ranked Michigan. Early third quarter, the Wolverines only lead 7-6 against Western Michigan. Highly priced quarterback Bryce Underwood with a touchdown run, but an interception as thrown. Michigan has as many penalties as points in this game. On FS1, 12th-ranked Texas Tech leads 26-3 over Abilene Christian. That's in the third quarter. Late in the third, 8th-ranked Texas A&M up 26-0 on Missouri State, and BYU ranked 14th as a halftime lead versus Utah Tech of 42-0. They're finally starting at 11th-ranked LSU. They've just kicked off Clemson at LSU after about a two-hour lightning delay at the beginning. Number 2 Oregon came back to beat Boise State 34-27. Major League Baseball, Philadelphia 4-2 winners over Atlanta. Kyle Schwarber hit his 41st home run.
0: In his playing days, they called him the spin doctor.
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0: Win or lose, Chuck Foreman tells it like it is. Mornings after every Viking game with Todd Mitchell. Catch Chuck Foreman on Mitchell in the Morning on KFIRE.
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1: Here's your AccuWeather forecast. Partly cloudy, a thunderstorm. Could see some flash flooding tonight, low 67. On Sunday, clouds and breaks of sun, a warm, humid day, the high near 89. Labor Day Monday, cloudy, breezy, and humid, a thunderstorm. Some flash flooding and some damaging wind are possible. High on Monday at 85. Sunny, breezy, less humid Tuesday, the high 78. Get your weather news when you want it from AccuWeather.com with your AccuWeather forecast. I'm Steve Williams.
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K-Fire 550, the legendary voice of the Northern Plains. Legends of Labor Day weekend. You are probably sitting there going, wait, I just heard Fleetwood Mac. And this is Fleetwood Mac. That's what we're doing all weekend long. We're celebrating our legends on a Labor Day weekend. Fleetwood Mac is an absolute legend. So you heard Don't Stop. And you get to hear everywhere. Let's go. 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
1: Coming up on the Tuesday edition of the Clay Travis and Buck Sexton Show, we hope you had a fantastic Labor Day weekend. We'll dive in with all of the latest on, of course, the midterm elections. Now we are in the final leg of this race, my friend. We are looking at all the big names. Michigan, Pennsylvania, Texas, you name it, all of the important races. We'll talk about that and more coming up on the Clay Travis and Buck Sexton Show.
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Sending you good weekend vibes. 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It's a Legends of Labor Day weekend. Some of your favorites back to back all weekend long.

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1: 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Love Honey, you know, anniversaries are payback, so you be careful. Yeah. 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

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What's up, Hitman Hayes? Legends of Labor Day weekend underway.

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1: So this song was originally entitled Desert Song, but they decided, hey, let's go ahead and rename it A Horse with No Name. 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
1: Coming up on the Tuesday edition of the Clay Travis and Buck Sexton Show, we hope you had a fantastic Labor Day weekend. We'll dive in with all of the latest on, of course, the midterm elections. Now we are in the final leg of this race, my friend. 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
1: 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Boy, that could go down a rabbit hole right here. 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
2: 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I do it for fun. The fun side of chaos and deflection.
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1: I'm Chris DeMeo. U.S. forces launching strikes on three Iranian oil tankers after Iran sent missiles at two American warships.
2: There are indications that the United States actually communicated with these vessels beforehand to ensure that sailors on board were not killed.
1: Fox's Trey Yingst, the American warships not hit by the Iranian missiles. The White House taking a victory lap this Labor Day weekend after the release of the latest jobs report. It showed 162,000 jobs were created last month.
3: President Trump wanted to celebrate Labor Day big. And how did he do it? By tripling expectations. All the economists said between 50 to 55,000. And what happens? We triple it to 162,000.
1: Acting Labor Secretary Keith Sonderling on Fox's The Big Weekend Show, the unemployment rate holding steady at 4.1%. Two pilots dead after their jet crashed at an air show in Greece. 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
5: The stunner is nearly complete. Western Michigan has tacked on a field goal, now leads its 16th-ranked Michigan 12-7 with 35 seconds to go. At 11th-ranked LSU, a two-hour weather delay at the start, so they're only mid-second quarter. LSU leading 17-3 against Clemson. BYU up 63-7 over Utah Tech early in the fourth. Texas A&M shut out Missouri State 50-0. Blowout wins today for Ohio State and Georgia. For Texas and Indiana. Number 2 Oregon came back to beat Boise State 34-27. Auburn defeated Baylor 17-16, stopping a 2-point try at the end at the goal line. To Major League Baseball at Philadelphia, Kyle Schwarber with his 41st home run of the season. Phils beat Atlanta 4-2. Tampa Bay won in 10 innings at Texas 6-3. Junior Caminero his 38th homer. Nationals lead at the Dodgers 3-2 bottom of the fifth.
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0: K-Fire 550 from Bismarck through the Northern Plains. Extra long weekend, not just any weekend. It's a Labor Day weekend, and we're going one step further. It's a Legends of Labor Day weekend. That means all weekend, at the top of every hour, you're going to hear back-to-back from some of your favorite legends. I know Chicago, the Beatles, we did Fleetwood Mac earlier. What are your favorite legends? Let me know what songs you want back-to-back. Hit us up. The iHeartRadio app, use that red talkback mic in the upper right corner and tell me what songs we should be playing for you. All right, Eric Clapton's on the way. Wonderful tonight. We got Prince of the Revolution, Kiss, coming up next.
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2: Calm is over. I'm Chris DeMeo, Fox News. U.S. forces striking Iranian oil tankers after Iran launched missiles at American warships. This, as a new report claims, Iran only has a limited amount of fuel left thanks to U.S. sanctions.
3: We know, according to U.S. Central Command, that an aircraft carrier and a guided missile destroyer evaded these attacks by Iran, and the head of Central Command saying this in part online, quote, "If you shoot at two of our ships, we will impose an even higher economic cost, taking out

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1: I'm Jeff Tyson. Hope your Labor Day weekend is going well. Boy, the music's looking good this hour. Elton John's coming up for us. We'll get to Queen and not too far away. Yeah, how about some CCR? You got it. Here's Foreigner.

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1: Coming up on the Tuesday edition of the Clay Travis and Buck Sexton Show, we hope you had a fantastic Labor Day weekend. We'll dive in with all of the latest on, of course, the midterm elections. Now we are in the final leg of this race, my friend. We are looking at all the big names. Michigan, Pennsylvania, Texas, you name it. All of the important races. We'll talk about that and more coming up on the Clay Travis and Buck Sexton Show.
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1: I'm Jeff Tyson. Thank you, Allison, for making this part of your weekend. Appreciate you checking in. Got some friends in for the Labor Day weekend. Nice. I'm glad we're a part of it with you. Temptations.

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1: I'm Jeff Tyson. I know Labor Day weekend is the unofficial end of summer, but good news is we still have a couple of weeks left. But I am ready for football season and cooler temperatures. How about you? Let's go. Here's Tom Petty.

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1: Coming up on the Tuesday edition of the Clay Travis and Buck Sexton Show, we hope you had a fantastic Labor Day weekend. We'll dive in with all of the latest on, of course, the midterm elections. Now we are in the final leg of this race, my friend. We are looking at all the big names. Michigan, Pennsylvania, Texas, you name it, all of the important races. We'll talk about that and more coming up on the Clay Travis and Buck Sexton Show.
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1: Fox News, I'm Ted Linder. The U.S. military says it struck three Iranian oil tankers after Iran launched ballistic missiles towards two U.S. Navy ships.
2: The U.S. military striking three Iranian oil tankers after Iran launched ballistic missiles towards an American aircraft carrier and destroyer. CENTCOM says there's no damage to the U.S. ships and no service members are injured. The U.S. military says the tankers are part of a shadow network helping to fund Iran's powerful Revolutionary Guard. Iran claims it struck six vessels in response.
1: Fox's Chanley Painter and U.S. Envoy Steve Witkoff and Jared Kushner meeting with Ukrainian President Zelensky in Kyiv amid a push for peace with Russia, a day after the envoys met with Russia's president in Moscow.
3: No breakthroughs were announced, but Putin's foreign policy advisor called the talks constructive and useful.
1: Fox's Jill Nato. 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
5: Overnight, the Big Ten Conference released a statement saying that a Western Michigan player made contact with a Michigan Hail Mary attempt with 1 second remaining on the clock. It also released internal video of the review that shows that the Western Michigan player touched the ball with 1 second left on the game clock in the stadium. However, the statement and video does not address why the game clock on the telecast showed that time had expired before the Western Michigan player touched the ball. The Mid-American Conference released a statement accepting the Big Ten Conference's explanation. Number 16, Michigan, completed its second Hail Mary attempt for a 13-12 victory over Western Michigan on a 47-yard pass from Bryce Underwood to J.J. Buchanan. Also Saturday night, 11th-ranked LSU thrashed Clemson 51-10.
0: Since 1925, we've owned the ears of the Northern Plains. K-Fire.
6: The following is a rerun of an Investment Talk episode from August 22nd, 2026, right here on KFYR 550 AM in Bismarck and the Mighty 790 KFGO in Fargo.
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1: Los Angeles police are looking for the suspects involved in a vicious attack at a 7-Eleven. One of the three female victims says she was tackled, strangled, and robbed.
2: Destiny Valderrama says she and her two friends stopped in the 7-Eleven on Hollywood Boulevard for snacks just after midnight last Saturday when two strangers followed them through the door. She only made it a few feet inside when she says she was attacked. She recalls being grabbed by the hair from behind and pulled to the ground. She says she was strangled and struck in the head while she was down, causing her to go unconscious. Valderrama says her attackers never said a word to her or her friends, but they did take her gold chain and pendant she was wearing. Both of her friends tried to intervene, but one was dragged across the floor. The other was struck into the snack aisle. Nothing was taken from either of them. Valderrama sustained bruising to her arms, her elbows, her back, and her neck.
1: Fox's Chanley Painter. Flames burst from a plane's engine shortly after takeoff in New Zealand, forcing the flight to divert as people on the ground watched the dramatic scene unfold.
3: Oh my God, the engine is on fire.
4: I know.
3: The engine's on fire.
4: I know.
3: Holy what is it going to do?
4: I don't know.
1: That sound courtesy of Emily Rutherford via Storyful. The plane operated by Qantas Airlines was headed to Sydney when it was diverted less than an hour after taking off. The airline says they believe it was due to some sort of engine issue. Thankfully, the flight landed safely. No injuries were reported. And Hunter Biden revealing a new interview with billionaire supermarket mogul John Castamatidis that he may have a new career path in mind. Reportedly saying, quote, if I get your endorsement, I may have to run for president. The things I care most about is the 50 million Americans that are still suffering with their addictions. Ultimately, though, the former first son did not commit to running for president, instead saying that he loves Gavin Newsom. I'm Ted Lindner. This is Fox News.
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7: In the matter of Commonwealth versus Lindsay Clancy, the court declares a mistrial. All prior bail orders remain in full force and effect. This matter is continued to September 29th.
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11: Here's your AccuWeather forecast. It'll be warm and humid this afternoon. Clouds and breaks of sun. The high today at 91. Cloudy with a couple of thunderstorms tonight. Some of that could be heavy. Could bring some flash flooding. Damaging wind, low 67. Clouds breezy. Humid day tomorrow. The high near 86. Mostly sunny. A very windy day on Tuesday. Those winds gusting past 40 miles per hour. The high 82. Get your weather news at AccuWeather.com. With your AccuWeather forecast, I'm Steve Williams.
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1: I'm Jeff Tyson. On this Labor Day weekend, we are playing two in a row from the biggest legends in music at the top of every hour all weekend long. 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

K-Fire 550, the legendary voice of the Northern Plains. I'm Jeff Davis, just after 10 o'clock on our Legends Labor Day weekend, playing two in a row from the biggest legends in music every hour. New album coming soon. 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
1: Coming up on the Tuesday edition of the Clay Travis and Buck Sexton Show, we hope you had a fantastic Labor Day weekend. We'll dive in with all of the latest on, of course, the midterm elections. Now we are in the final leg of this race, my friend. We are looking at all the big names. 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

the home of Todd Mitchell in the Morning, K-Fire 550. Fleetwood Mac is coming up as we roll through this long set of the greatest hits back-to-back. I'm Jeff Davis. Happy Labor Day weekend. 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
1: 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Love Honey, you know, anniversaries are payback, so you be careful. 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
1: 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And I'm all, oh, dang, but I wanted to help out.
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K-Fire 550. 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
1: Coming up on the Tuesday edition of the Clay Travis and Buck Sexton Show, we hope you had a fantastic Labor Day weekend. We'll dive in with all of the latest on, of course, the midterm elections. Now we are in the final leg of this race, my friend. We are looking at all the big names. Michigan, Pennsylvania, Texas, you name it, all of the important races. 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

legendary voice of the Northern Plains, K-Fire 550. I'm Jeff Davis, and if your dream is to get in shape, well, that dream could come true with the help of the Dick Van Dyke workout video. It's a real thing. Dick Van Dyke might be 100 years old, but he still has a workout routine, and he posted part of it on social media. So get to it. If Dick Van Dyke does not inspire you to get in shape, nothing will. Billy Joel.

K-Fire 550, the legendary voice of the Northern Plains. I'm Jeff Davis, back into another long set of the greatest hits for you. The Guess Who, wrapping up that Taking It Back tour this year. Randy Bachman and Burton Cummings, they got the name back, so what do you know? They took it out on the road. And now that that's done, Randy Bachman can get back together with BTO. They're going to do some shows, about a dozen of them, starting in January. America!

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3: Here's your AccuWeather forecast. It'll be warm and humid this afternoon. Clouds and breaks of sun. The high today at 91. Cloudy with a couple of thunderstorms tonight. Some of that could be heavy. Could bring some flash flooding. Damaging wind, low 67. Clouds breezy. Humid day tomorrow. The high near 86. Mostly sunny. A very windy day on Tuesday. Those winds gusting past 40 miles per hour. The high 82. Get your weather news at AccuWeather.com. With your AccuWeather forecast, I'm Steve Williams.
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Just afternoon time on our Legends Labor Day weekend, playing two in a row from the biggest legends in music every hour. I'm Jeff Davis. Is there any bigger legend than the Fab Four Beatles? 8 days a week.

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1: Coming up on the Tuesday edition of the Clay Travis and Buck Sexton Show, we hope you had a fantastic Labor Day weekend. We'll dive in with all of the latest on, of course, the midterm elections. 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
1: Here's your AccuWeather forecast. It'll be warm and humid this afternoon. Clouds and breaks of sun. The high today at 91. Cloudy with a couple of thunderstorms tonight. Some of that could be heavy. Could bring some flash flooding. Damaging wind, low 67. Clouds breezy. Humid day tomorrow. The high near 86. Mostly sunny. A very windy day on Tuesday. Those winds gusting past 40 miles per hour. The high 82. Get your weather news at AccuWeather.com. With your AccuWeather forecast, I'm Steve Williams.
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0: K-Fire 550, the legendary voice of the Northern Plains. Just after 1 o'clock, I'm Jeff Davis, Legends, Labor Day weekend, rock and roll legend Bob Seger. Doing two in a row from the Legends every hour, all weekend long.
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1: Coming up on the Tuesday edition of the Clay Travis and Buck Sexton Show, we hope you had a fantastic Labor Day weekend. We'll dive in with all of the latest on, of course, the midterm elections. Now we are in the final leg of this race, my friend. We are looking at all the big names. Michigan, Pennsylvania, Texas, you name it, all of the important races. We'll talk about that and more coming up on the Clay Travis and Buck Sexton Show.
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4: News. I'm Carmen Roberts. The U.S. says Iran is lying about striking an unmanned U.S. ship trying to enter the Strait of Hormuz today. However, the U.S. retaliated this weekend, striking three Iranian oil tankers after Tehran fired on two U.S. Navy ships. Treasury Secretary Scott Bessent tells Fox News.
5: We're in control of the strait, but to the extent that they can threaten their neighbors once we leave, that will not exist anymore.
6: Iran has threatened to escalate the situation further following those U.S. strikes on Saturday.
4: Fox's Trey Yankston, Tel Aviv. Republicans hold the first-of-its-kind midterm convention in Dallas this week.
7: Unlike presidential conventions, there will be no delegate count for nominations, nor will there be party platform debates or resolutions.
4: Fox's Evan Brown. 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
0: From the Fox Sports studios in Los Angeles, here's Isaac Lohengrin.
8: In the NFL, ESPN just reported that Commissioner Roger Goodell has officially finalized a four-year contract extension through March of 2031. In college football overnight, the Big Ten Conference released a statement saying that a Western Michigan player made contact with a Michigan Hail Mary attempt with 1 second left on the clock. It also released internal video of the review that shows the Western Michigan player touching the ball with 1 second left on the game clock in the stadium. However, the statement and video did not address why the game clock on the TV telecast showed the time had expired before the Western Michigan player touched the ball. Number 16, Michigan completed its second Hail Mary attempt for a 13-12 victory over Western Michigan. Also last night, number 11, LSU over Clemson 51-10. Baseball right now at Cincinnati. Reds lead Milwaukee 3-0 in the bottom half of the third inning.
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I'm Jeff Davis, heading toward 2 o'clock. It's more of the greatest hits back-to-back. Kicking off a long set for you. Just you and me, Chicago.

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1: Bee Gees on our Legends Labor Day weekend. I'm Jeff Davis. Just after 2 o'clock, playing two in a row from the biggest legends in music all weekend.

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1: Coming up on the Tuesday edition of the Clay Travis and Buck Sexton Show, we hope you had a fantastic Labor Day weekend. We'll dive in with all of the latest on, of course, the midterm elections. Now we are in the final leg of this race, my friend. We are looking at all the big names. 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
1: Otis Redding sitting on the dock of the bay, and that sounds like a relaxing way to spend your Labor Day weekend. I'm Jeff Davis. Fleetwood Mac, Blue Oyster Cult, Elton John on the way. It's our Legends Labor Day weekend, 2:15. Speaking of legends, about a week and a half ago, we lost her, Dolly Parton, and now her estate will be holding some events to honor her life. Dolly Fest, the celebration of a lifetime, will take place in Nashville and London on two weekends in 2027. No exact dates have been announced. She did not want to have a traditional public memorial. So for fans to honor her, it looks like these festivals will be the way to do it. I'm sure more info is coming soon on exact dates and times and locations.
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4: Fox News, I'm Roger Stern. Presidential envoys Jared Kushner and Steve Witkoff met with Ukrainian President Zelensky today in an effort to end the war with Russia.
5: Kushner said President Trump has tasked them with creating a peace package and will do everything they can to end this war for good. President Vladimir Zelensky said the war must end on fair terms.
4: Fox's Stephanie Bennett. Homeland Security Secretary Mark Wayne Mullen says serious threats continue to face the U.S. Fox's Grinnell Scott.
6: On Fox's The Sunday Briefing, Secretary Mullen said part of that evolution has terrorists working with drug cartels using methods that ground barriers can't stop.
7: We're having to realize that the threat comes from the air, too, with simple drones that people can buy over online.
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0: From the Fox Sports Studios in Los Angeles. Here's Monsi Bolaños.
8: NFL Commissioner Roger Goodell has agreed to a new four-year extension that runs through the 2030 season. The league announced today his contract will expire on March 31st, 2031. Right now in Major League Baseball, Yordan Alvarez puts the Astros on the scoreboard with his 38th home run of the season. The Diamondbacks have responded, so they're tied in Houston at one apiece. It's the bottom of the second inning. Royals lead the Blue Jays 3-0 after two innings in Kansas City. The Guardians losing at home to the Tigers right now, 2-1, bottom of the fourth inning. Cleveland and Toronto are tied for the final wildcard spot in the American League right now. The Marlins lead the Cubs 3-2, top of the fifth inning. Red Sox over the Orioles in Baltimore 3-1, top of the fourth inning. Phillies lead the Braves at home 2-1, bottom of the sixth inning. And the Reds are up on the Brewers at home 9-6, top of the eighth.
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0: The home of Todd Mitchell in the morning. K-Fire 550.
1: I'm Jeff Davis. Got John Mellencamp on the way. Here we are in September. Fall is just around the corner, and that means Halloween. The Halloween trilogy, that is, returning to AMC theaters later this month. Neil Diamond. Where

0: Mitchell in the Morning.
1: The factory had missed putting the colors, so it was this fold-out color card, all the color names, but every one of the spots was white. He said, this is the one I'm taking home to my wife. He was excited. There's only two colors to guys, white and not white. Women have much more appreciation for color. No, that's periwinkle. No, that's midnight. No.
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1: Coming up on the Tuesday edition of the Clay Travis and Buck Sexton Show, we hope you had a fantastic Labor Day weekend. We'll dive in with all of the latest on, of course, the midterm elections. Now we are in the final leg of this race, my friend. We are looking at all the big names. 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
5: I'm Carmen Robertson. Amazon cargo plane crashes just outside the Miami International Airport.
6: The FAA says the plane overran the runway. This just happened after the plane departed from San Juan, Puerto Rico. Bystander videos are blowing up on social media.
5: Fox's Madison Scarpino, the FAA has issued a ground stop for the airport. U.S. and Iran trade attacks over the weekend. CENTCOM says it hit three Iranian oil tankers after Tehran fired on U.S. Navy ships.
7: CENTCOM says there's no damage to the U.S. ships and no service members are injured. The U.S. military says the tankers are part of a shadow network helping to fund Iran's powerful Revolutionary Guard.
5: Fox's Chanley Painter and professional wrestler and heavy metal band founder Andy the Butcher Williams died during a wrestling match Friday in Pennsylvania. 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
0: From the Fox Sports Studios in Los Angeles, here's Monsi Bolaños.
8: In Major League Baseball, the Braves were down, but not anymore. Ronald Acuna Jr. with a three-run shot tied the game for Atlanta against the Phillies. And now Austin Riley with an RBI single gives the Braves the lead in Philadelphia. They are up 5-4, and it's the top of the ninth inning. The Cubs still losing to the Marlins in Miami 8-3, top of the seventh inning. The Tigers and the Guardians are tied at two apiece, and it's the top of the eighth inning. The Diamondbacks lead the Astros 3-1 in Houston, bottom of the sixth inning. About to start. Blue Jays are on the scoreboard, but the Royals are still up 6-1, top of the sixth inning, and the Rays have a 4-1 lead over the Rangers after three innings. The Reds officially defeated the Brewers 12-8. In the NFL, Jameis Winston and the Giants have agreed to a two-year, $13 million extension, and NFL Commissioner Roger Goodell has agreed to a new four-year extension.
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Labor Day weekend. This is Jack Cradiville. Thank you for having us on. We're always looking for ways to kind of de-stress, and we've got a hobby that will help with that. Let's talk about it coming up. Elton John and Benny and the Jets.

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1: 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So, all he needs is a hairless cat, but whatever.
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1: Jack Cradiville, we will rock you. What better way than with the Beatles?

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1: Here's your AccuWeather forecast. Clouds, a couple of thunderstorms around tonight. Any thunderstorm could cause some flash flooding and damaging wind. Overnight low 67. Monday, clouds, breezy and humid. The high on Labor Day, 86. Tuesday, mostly sunny, windy day. Those winds gusting past 40 miles per hour. The high Tuesday, near 82. Sunny, breezy, terrific day on Wednesday. High 77. Get your weather news when you want it from AccuWeather.com. With your AccuWeather forecast, I'm Steve Williams.
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1: 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KFYR was the station. Happy anniversary.
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4: Fox News, I'm Roger. Stranded cargo plane landed in Miami and ran off the end of the runway, hitting several vehicles outside the airport perimeter and coming to rest in a roadway.
5: The horrifying footage shows what appears to be an Amazon Prime cargo plane crashed right outside the Miami International Airport. And in that video, you can see a thick cloud of smoke coming from the plane. You can also see some flames in it in certain videos.
4: Fox's Madison Scarpino. Presidential envoys Jared Kushner and Steve Witkoff met with Ukrainian President Zelensky today in an effort to end the war with Russia.
6: Kushner said President Trump has tasked them with creating a peace package and will do everything they can to end this war for good. President Vladimir Zelensky said the war must end on fair terms.
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0: From the Fox Sports Studios in Los Angeles. Here's Monsi Bolaños.
7: In baseball, Aroldis Chapman has done it.
8: Chapman is ready. 1-2. Here's the pitch, and it is swung on and missed. History for Chapman. 400 saves. And Chapman's brilliant career has an ultimate exclamation point. 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
7: You heard it on the Red Sox radio network. They held on to beat the Orioles 3-1. Marlins rolled past the Cubs 10-3. Braves came back to beat the Phillies 5-4. And the Reds outscored the Brewers 12-8. Guardians walked it off against the Tigers 3-2 in 10 innings. Right now in Major League Baseball, it's the Padres who lead the Yankees at home 3-0, bottom of the second inning. And in FIBA at the Women's World Cup, USA survives against Italy 55-52.
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1: Labor Day weekend, Jack Credible. 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
4: News. I'm Carmen Robertson. Amazon cargo plane crashes at the Miami International Airport, killing at least five people and injuring five, three critically. FAA says the plane overshot the runway, crashed into several vehicles that were parked, and then burst into flames on a Miami street. Miami Mayor Eileen Higgins.
5: Five others were injured. My heart is with all of the families who were affected.
4: The FAA has issued a ground stop at the airport. Hawaii is preparing for heavy rain, flooding, and possible mudslides as Hurricane Lowell, a Category 3 storm, approaches. It's about 565 miles southwest of Honolulu with 120-mile-an-hour winds. Tropical storm warning is up for Kauai and Niihau with up to 10 inches of rain possible there. 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
0: 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Here's Monsi Bolaños.
6: In college football, 17th-ranked Washington leads Washington State 10-0 at the half. In NFL news, Commissioner Roger Goodell has agreed to a new four-year extension that runs through the 2030 season. Giants quarterback Jameis Winston has agreed to a two-year $13 million extension. In basketball, at the FIBA Women's World Cup, USA survived 55-52 against Italy, despite only shooting 29% from the field. Jackie Young was the leading scorer of the game, and she had 10 points. In Major League Baseball, it's the Rangers who lead the Rays 8-6, top of the ninth inning. Mariners over the A's 2-0, bottom of the sixth inning, about to start in Seattle. And the Padres still lead the Yankees 3-0, bottom of the sixth inning, about to start in San Diego. The Braves came back to beat the Phillies 5-4, and the Marlins rolled past the Cubs 10-3.
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